child grows up to be somebody that just loves to learn. And another child grows up to be somebody you just love to burn.

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0: Let's take it back to them date. 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Rent a center calling their day. Nobody home, they knocking on the door. 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The toys are only dream that I can afford. 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
1: I ride California. 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Off the squad.
0: Run it, run it, run it, run it. 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
2: Yeah. 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To all the people that lived above the buildings that I was hustling from that called the police on me when I was just trying to make some money to feed my daughter.
3: So good.
2: 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You know what I'm saying? It's all good, baby.

How are we doing so far? Okay. 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

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York, New York, urban jungle. We dwell through chaos and tranquility. New York, urban jungle. 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

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York, New York. 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

0: 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We love rap music. Listen, we got a caller on line one. Caller, what's your problem?
1: Hello. I'm on the radio with T-Pain.
0: How's it going?
1: It ain't going good. My girl ain't doing the thing she used to do at all.
0: I got just what you need. Brand new Chris Brown, T-Pain. You heard it here first. 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
1: Hi, I'm Joseph Schwartz, and this track is Maybe I Belong. I just want to give a big shout out to all the listeners of Formula Indie Music from Chicago to the world.

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Tell me, how does that feel? Is sweat dripping down your balls? Well, then you're not a winner yet.